0: Okay, Carida, nice to meet you. I'm Marco.
1: Oh, Marco, you know my name.
0: Oh, yeah, I know your name. Yeah. It's true?
1: Yeah.
0: Okay. How are you?
1: I'm good.
0: In Bologna? It's the first time?
1: In Bologna?
0: Yeah.
1: No.
0: The concert, it was very, very, very nice.
1: It was beautiful, especially the crowd participation. I'm very grateful for the experience and the opportunity to be at San Donato.
0: San Donato.
1: I tried.
0: Okay, when was born your project, your music?
1: The Woman?
0: Yeah. Well, Human, the album.
1: The album, I released in March.
0: Yeah.
1: Yeah. It was created by myself and Paolo Baldini.
0: Ah.
1: And I think it's a good experience because, you know, the first time I did anything with Baldini was about 10 years ago.
0: Okay.
1: And at that time, Paolo didn't speak any word of English.
0: Okay.
1: So with this album, I had the opportunity to go to his house, meet his family, to be within his space, and just basically to sit and just structure and create an album called Woman.
0: Woman, yeah. There is the protest, the important themes.
1: Yeah.
0: Okay. And your music,

0: We're getting reports of attacks across the city, and eyewitnesses are even claiming people have turned into...
1: You don't love that one? Up next, the highly anticipated new single from Green Day.

0: è ripartito.
1: Siamo ripartiti.
0: Ci siamo. When we went Paris, remember that time? Yeah. I tried to do something nice, you just whine. I bought you champagne, but now you want wine. It's a real pain, just make up your mind.
2: Come on, don't